was cruel, but I had good friends and I read good books. 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Nothing prepares you for this world, and you wanna go back.

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1: 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Or is it that we voted for this? Not with our rigged elections, but with our things, our property, our money.

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1: Oh, you really don't have to do that.
0: I know. That's what makes me so nice. Whenever I see someone less fortunate than I, and let's face it, right, who isn't? 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

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And I always say, you know, you don't have to have money and fancy things to be happy and have a good home.

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Hope I don't

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0: nuts rushing us. We could just be friends, like music soul child and Bobby Valentino. 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
0: Love you, hon. 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
1: I brought you some lunch, Margie. What are those, night crawlers?
2: Yeah.
1: Oh, thanks, hon.
2: 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Oh, yeah, looks pretty good.
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0: don't you dare touch that dial. Because like the song says, you are out of time. You're almost there, but don't panic. There's still more music to come before you're completely engulfed in the blissful embrace of that little light you see in the distance. 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You may even forget your own name. But before you dwell in that house forever, here's 30 minutes of easy listening to some slow tracks on 103.5 Dawn FM.
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Waka, Piyukunga, Nunaka Yermunga, Panikan cook Nukas Param su Panikanga, Anguyalun cook Kangelung cooksu, Dutkarakanga, Nunaka Yermungu Lutuk, Erlin Richardson Nam Samuel Shields Amsu Dutkarakla, Greenville, Mississippi, Mungu Lutuk, Mayer Pak Miss Wee Arunga, 2017 Ami. Kwanikwa River Akni Chugnachi, Rising Indigenous Voices Radio.

0: One of the stories when I was growing up was the respect they had for the animals that they hunted. And one story was about a hunter going out and catching a seal.
1: She came up for fresh water. 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

0: 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So the seal spirit would go back down and tell the rest of the seals that they have fresh water up there.
1: She came up.

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This is the truth. Our family had to do whatever they had to do to survive. We did everything. Some things were bad, but you know, it was never about being bad. But we had to do what we had to do. We stole horses, yes, it's true, now we admit it. We used to think it was a romantic idea because our grandfathers were horse thieves, man, they're the best. My dad was a bootlegger. That's an absolute fact. There are so many people that are still alive today that remember him being a bootlegger. What happened is this. Horses were going nuts. And my mom and dad, when they came home, they said the horses knew there was a spirit going around. There's no bigger gift than to give a horse away at a Sundance. These other people, they want to pretend to be cowboys. They're not real cowboys. The real cowboys, they understood the first thing is the Crees, the Métis, the horsemen.

Hi, this is Kat Napoktuk Milligan-Myrie from Kotzebue, and I'm an assistant professor in microbiology. 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

The Halusa Nation. The human beings. The people. See the spiritual in the natural. Through sense and feeling. Everything is related. All the things of earth and in the sky have spirit. Everything is sacred. Confronted by the alien nation, the subjects and the citizens see the material religions through trauma and numb. Nothing is related. All the things of the earth and in the sky have energy to be exploited. Even themselves, mining their spirits into souls sold. Into nothing is sacred, not even their self. The Ally Nation.

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comment, I might lose your AP, Michael Friedman, my friend's cooler. Primary soda resale face stupid. I would never live my life on a computer. IG will get you life for a chickabooya. More power to ya, love him from a distance. Why you always in the mirror more than a

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0: Pavel Rivsi, Uvanga Patkutak, Utkara Vegani, and Ningaronga, Aralan, encourage me in your runga, Akara, Amy Patkutak, Apaga, Billy Patkutak. 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
1: It's our party, we can do what we want.

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Yo.

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Sand Creek and we still here. Cortez and we still here. Slavery and we still here. Smallpox and we still here.

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Boarding schools, and we still here. What they

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0: Hey, Napoleon, what'd you do all last summer again?
1: I told you, I spent it with my uncle in Alaska, hunting wolverines.
0: Did you shoot any?
1: Yes, like 50 of them. They kept trying to attack my cousins. What the heck would you do in a situation like that?
0: What kind of gun did you use?
1: A freaking 12-gauge, what do you think?
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0: I've been ghost dancing in 12-inch ceremony mixed in reverse. I want to go back. Back to when hand drum circle cypher sessions spun the world. I've been ghost dancing on this modern platter of cemented long walks. I pray for Buffalo with hose like hail. Stampede, please bump the table. Please bump the table. I can dance my toes over their grooved backs. Listen to the way hide grinds like pine nuts and gore to the hip hop of extinct knees that snaps beautiful like a b-boy. The tribe is back. Quests no longer find thin sacks of bones on the plains. I've been ghost dancing and I can see Narbona. Crazy Horse, ODB, Notorious B.I.G. and Red Cloud jump from their paved over graves. I hear tribal wisdom. I hear words. I hear prayer. I hear hands. Jam Master Jay shows us Shebek Eh. Through repetition, we dance. Through repetition, we dance. My moccasins need to be tied with the deer hide. Fat lace, spit shine, sterling silver stamp. Gotta look vamp before b-boys rip through stage. Decked out in braids, turquoise chains hang for days like 1862 Sioux warrior ways. And us new braves smile, cause Wovoka! Natives don't gotta be the only ones who come back. John Lennon, Robert Johnson, and Keith Moon play Eagle Bone Whistle inside Bob Marley's peyote clouds. We are rainbow proud. Forever, like Krylon feathers, we bomb this world in medicine wheel colors. Blue coats point their Gatling guns, but the bullets pass through us. Way ah, hey, hi, ah. The bullets pass through us, spreading spiritless splatters on the walls. They say graffiti is a stain. So like wounded knee, we sink in. Paint our faces black mask like we're mad villains dressed in ghost jerseys. We dance on aerosol petroglyphs. Our signatures lie upon all the silver in this glittering world. Shaolin is a cedar pine hogan. And Thug Mansion, a deer hide teepee. And we mix these gathering nations until we all permeate sage. So we bless ourselves and dance. We dance to remember. We dance until the world is gone. Everyone is gone. The world's a ghost and everything is silent. So we drop the sun dagger onto vinyl. And let it sing.
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day. 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
1: We are the tribe that they cannot see. We live on an industrial reservation. We are the Halusa Nation. We have been called the Indians. We have been called Native American. We have been called hostile. We have been called pagan. We have been called militant.

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It must be a Gemini moon, cause we about to go half mistakenly. Nobody been in

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1: Elfie, now that we're friends, I've decided to make you my new project.
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1: I know. That's what makes me so nice. Whenever I see someone less fortunate than I, and let's face it, right, who isn't less fortunate than I? My tender heart tends to start to bleed. And when someone needs a makeover, I simply have to take over. I know exactly what they need. And even in your case, though it's

We love to protest, man. And that fire is awakened in a lot of us. We live in a crazy time. It's beautiful. Life is a beautiful struggle.

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Scientists study what we discuss and get paid an amount for it. So when we make it rain, let it downpour and every crown worn. Bring peace around war, this whole globe is now yours. As warriors march in an imminent threat, certain loss, definite death, literal stress, still feeling our best, a stomping.

Kick back, listen and chill to what I be speaking, cause what I have to say to you right now is very intriguing. I'm talking about the ways of the Ojibwe people that seem to be leaving. Yes, of course, I'm talking about the seven teachings. So what are the seven teachings? Number one, respect. Respect is something that we seem to neglect, and if you take a look at the world, it's starting to have a big effect. So maybe we should all take a look in the mirror and put ourselves in check, cause the world could be a lot better place if we showed each other some more respect. Number two, truth. Truth is something that I should be spitting in the booth. Truth is something that could be easy to take or harder than your tooth. Truth is something that people claim to have all the way through the roof, but it's also something they forget about when they get caught in a coup. Truth is something that we gotta learn to express. It's gotta come through our hearts and our chests, not so much through our brains when we stress. Number three, wisdom. Wisdom is something you obtain when you sit down and listen. And to obtain it, some of my natives went to college and some of my natives went to prison. To have wisdom is to know that you have a gift and a reason, and you maximize on it and utilize it all four seasons. Just know that you have a gift. Number four, honesty. Honestly, to be honest, it ain't like reading a book or learning Ebonics. It's kind of like learning to be true, to hold, and to keep your promise. To be honest is to speak from your heart and to leave your head, and you pick apart the dark and don't speak when your vision is red. Number five, humility. Humility is to be humble. And to be humble is to keep it together when everything seeming to crumble. Like you in the pitch black dark in the middle of a jungle. But when adversity comes your way, you're ready to rumble. You get up after you've been knocked down, and you get up again after you tumble. Cause there's been times in my life where people tried to belittle me, and it was in those moments I had to express my humility. Number six, courage. To be courageous is to do the right thing when you have every opportunity to do what's wrong. So I gotta take the opportunity to say good things inside of my songs. I gotta talk about what's really real and what's really going on. To be courageous is to do the right thing, and you pick apart the darkness, you see the happiness the light brings. You do what's right and you find your own light. Number seven, love. Love. It ain't always a white wedding and flying doves, but it's something that we can express to each other because we have those feelings for the ones that are above. Love is something that I'm wishing to see. Love is something that the Creator gave to us unconditionally. Love is something as simple as telling your people, Gajay Wayne Amen, when you see them. Aho, the seven teachings.

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When every one of them is giving up and giving in, tell me, in this house of mine, nothing ever comes without a consequence or cost. Tell me, will the stars align? Will heaven step in? Will it save us from our sin? Will it? 'Cause this house of mine.

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0: 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Yeah.
1: And I don't know who it is you want me to be. And I can't be more than just the person I am. 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
1: Telling a story, feeling the land, our elders pass the stories from hand to hand.
2: I weave baskets and always be cutting fish. Smoke jar, stuff them, and slap them onto a dish. Picking berries until you can't carry them. Sing songs, dance, just to make sure you're having fun.
3: I like hunting, taking the shot, making them drop. I like hunting, making them drop, taking the shot.
4: Berries before winter is what we need. 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
1: 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It makes me feel at home.
2: 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Happy gliding through, smoother than the morning dew. I wish you knew how much our people really been through.
3: 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Herring tell it spring, you come king summer tell it summer. And when fall begins, we collect driftwood with the hunters.
4: Si vous la roulez, prête-moi, prête-moi, d'après, et reste le flou.

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See, it's like the way it is right now with us, with the water situation, is because anything could happen, and it's like, what if they come in and try to take us off? And besides that, everybody should have water. I mean, God gave it to the land, and we have a right to it. He didn't give it to the United States government. We've got a bigger point than that. We're saying, we're talking about law. We're talking about respect as a people, respecting a people as a people. We're talking about more than poverty. We're talking about honor. We're saying, you've never dealt with us honorably, United States, ever. And it's time that you start doing so, because we're not going to allow it to continue. We can't.

problems for the Indian people are within the United States government. Problems that we're having is the federal government is allowing the state government to break a treaty that was signed between the Indians and the Indian people and the federal government, and that treaty is a law. We're talking about things like this. We're talking about if we're free, we want the right to make our own decisions. We don't want the great white father image anymore looking down on us, making the decision for us. And we're concerned about people, the reservation people, the people on the reservations that are being forced to assimilate or die out. We're worried about things like our language and our culture. And we want this on our own terms. We don't want it. We don't want to be able to hang on to it because the federal government says we can keep this much and we can keep that much. It's part of us. And we want it all.

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We been here. We ain't going nowhere. People need to wake up. This ain't about money.

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It started off as a dream or a walk we went in the woods.

0: 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So it was like, it went from like dream world to drawing to writing to life to music. Dun, da, da, da.
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fake intimidation. Take a minute, take a deep breath, have a little bit of patience. Drizzy, you amazing, you the inspiration. You set the bar for the next generation. You Neo in the Matrix, these just Nemo in the ocean. Small fish making kids feel emotion. Using you for promotion, true words have never been spoken. Wanna see written me on a t-shirt.

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Yes, yes, welcome to another edition of Soul Deluxe. Byron Phoenix in your ear. Always my great pleasure to bring you music from around the world. Any questions about tracks coming up, hit me up at byron@radiophoenix.org. And if we haven't connected through social media, hit me up, Byron Phoenix, F-E-N-I-X. Always welcome those comments or requests that are coming from all over the country. So let's keep things going. Starting things off, with Champler Fowl. This is a pretty dope track. Turn it up.

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But No Knock, the law in particular, was allegedly legislated for black people rather than, you know, for their destruction. And it means simply that authorities and members of the police force no longer have to knock on your door before entering. They can now knock your door down. It's No Knock.

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1: Yeah! Yeah! I got it! We got that? Okay, moving on now.
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Loving this track. LJT. And it's called And Now This. 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

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Also, Instagram and Facebook, Soul Deluxe. And that's going to about do it. Thanks again for tuning in. Remember, Soul Deluxe is a production of Radio Phoenix and Native Voice One. Send them some love. Always getting responses from people finding the show in weird places, weird times of the day. But let them know that you're digging Soul Deluxe. And until next week, peace.

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0: The Thlinket people believe there was little difference between us and animals, except for form.
1: Is it the raven?
2: Who that scouts the sky? As

0: still sing our songs for these thousands of years. We're still on the lands for these thousands of years. Still by the streams where we gathered every year. We still live our culture, traditions we hold dear. We still sing our songs for these thousands of years.
1: This is what it interprets out to. A person will often say, I'm going to speak to you. And it's like a man walking up along the river with a gaff hook. He lets his gaff hook drift over a salmon swimming at the edge of the river. And when he hooks it, the salmon way over there becomes one with him. This is the way public speaking is. Even speech delivered at a distance becomes one with somebody else. Singida yu ye yena page. Yid khatan. Kayu Kasanke Hinya Kena Kudya Kaya Yatin Kik Dukha Yatin Hin one who walk a khat ayu to kukya katu sash a kawa 2 inch kayu kawa hai khat 2 inch nasti ye away yati kayu katangi kayu Kawahaye, you can't do ink, that's huge.
0: Yeah, what?

in the reality of many realities. How we see what we see affects the quality of our reality. We are children of earth and sky. DNA, descendant, now ancestor. Human being, physical spirit. Bone, flesh, blood as spirit. Metal, mineral, water as spirit. We are in time and space, but we're from beyond time and space. The past is part of the present. The future is part of the present. Life and being are interwoven. We are the DNA of earth, moon, planets, stars. We are related to the universal. Creator created creation. Spirit and intelligence with clarity. Being and human as power. We are a part of the generations of evolution. We are a part of the memories. These memories carry knowledge. These memories carry our identity. Beneath race, gender, class, age. Beneath citizen, business, state, religion. We are human being. And these memories are trying to remind us, human beings, human beings. It is time to rise up. Remember who we are.

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Hello, I'm Madeline Bird, inviting you to listen in every Friday at 1 p.m. right here on the River, Rising Indigenous Voices Radio.

soil is exploited on the map. They got the oil on tap, enjoying spoils of the frack. They try to lie to us and say that this does not occur. But the truth is, the creating agents in our aquifer. Play the mockingbird and face another officer. All in the meanwhile, we'll take and rape another plot of earth. Greedy CEOs hide beneath the blame, and they claim it's the golden

Kwaka, Biugunga, Nunaka Yermungunga, Panikan cook Nukasparam su Panikanga, Angu Yalun cook Kangelungu, Dutkarakanga, Nunaka Yermungulutuk, Erlin Richardson, Samuel Shields, Amplu, Dutkarakla, Greenville, Mississippi, Mungulutuk, Meyer Pak Miss Wee Arunga, 2017, Ami. Kwanika River Akni Chugunachi, Rising Indigenous Voices Radio.

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